0: they were forced to turn back.
1: Familiar.
2: Well, I should. You see, Doom wants me to marry him.

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0: 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Bad as them black knee sockets.
2: Stop.
0: Well, hell, she looked like she got burnt legs or something.
3: You didn't wash your neck. Sometimes we don't wash our necks, but that's okay.
4: I washed my neck. Take a look at my neck.
5: Hold it right.

0: the old order. Get rid of it. 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Get rid of it.
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0: One morning and I gave a geschrei. My mishpuche was happy, it was a holiday.
1: Good job,
0: I wanted my bottle, I felt real chipper. I didn't get nothing cause it was Yom Kippur. 16 tons all kinds smoked fishes, latkes, blitzes und heiße knishes. Holladi, nimm mich schnell to the promised land. A fire auf dem Boss soll werden verbrennt.

0: eating all day. How am I gonna do this?
1: Yeah,
0: man?
1: Don't wait for her, man. Don't wait for her. I'll tell you what, man. Come with me now, and you know I'll get you some lunch. I'll hook you up with something. I got a little bank, you know. No problem.
2: I hear you. That's cool.
1: All right, it's cool.
3: Hey, can't you guys just wait here about a half hour, man?
0: Yo, I'll be back, man. I'm just gonna munch up a little bit, man. I'm pretty hungry.
1: Yo, let him come back.
4: Here you will find food for your body, as well as comfort for your troubled mind. I'd really like some soup.
5: Bread and butter.
4: Of course, my friend. What happened to your hand? I'm not...
6: All food at last.
7: How's it making here?
8: Regular storage procedure. The same as the other food.
7: What other food?
8: Fish.
9: Soup.
8: Proceed. Last.
9: Go ahead.
8: Nowhere.
7: Well, the cop got...

0: people have only those rights which I choose to give them. And that is for their own good, believe me.
1: I do too.
0: They disappoint me. They must work faster.
1: But the prisoner...
0: Ah, yes. The young traitor who is trying to turn my people against me. Watch him. I have special plans.

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He's in the lab on some old Buddha monk shit, overproof drunk shit, who'd have thought?

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1: brain.
0: 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The people of the brain. The people of the brain. The people of the brain.
2: God, no.
0: The people of the brain. The people of the brain. The people of the brain. The people of the brain.

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1: Oh,
0: the people love to pay.
1: What do you mean?
0: The people love to pay, the people love to
1: pay.
0: The people love to pray, the people love to pray. God knows the people.

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1: Raise her about tonight.
0: That kite tail broke ain't Dinah Bill.
1: Raise her about tonight.
0: She didn't go to heaven, she went.

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1: Feel real good tonight.
0: That gun say boom, that hog say pip.
1: Feel real good tonight.
0: He grabbed that hog.

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Any move, any move. Yeah. What? Switch the channel, man. I'd rather see a better video on bass or something like Jay-Z or something. You get me? Luck off.

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time you take your mics off safety, cause we be pleasing all the ladies. And we're coming, ha, we're here. Turn it up, Puerto Rico, and we on fire for life. CEO, we love y'all.